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5: That's Democrat David Crowley's plan. 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Crowley raised property taxes in Milwaukee County.
10: Crowley recommends increasing the property tax levy.
5: David Crowley even wants to expand the fraud-ridden state Medicaid program.
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Hey, it's Sarah with you. Welcome to Friday. This has felt like a long week, I gotta tell you. I think maybe it's because of the humidity, and I gotta tell you, I put some time in to make a dinner last night that nobody liked, so that felt like a lot of wasted time. Happy weekend.

0: Hey, it's Sarah with you. Interesting changes coming to New York City classrooms as students head back to school. The mayor has announced a one-year temporary ban on all student-facing generative AI and companion chatbots for elementary and middle schoolers. High schoolers will take a different path, introducing twice-yearly AI literacy classes and limited supervised pilot programs. Officials are also recommending daily screen time limits for younger students, though teachers can still use AI for lesson planning. While union leaders and child advocates debate whether a one-year pause is long enough, city officials say the moratorium gives them crucial time to evaluate safety, cheating concerns, and the technology's real impact on learning. Sounds interesting. It's good that they're taking the time to really research what it means.
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0: Sarah with you. Well, I just had a teeth cleaning appointment this week, and keeping your teeth clean has all kinds of benefits that go beyond the aesthetics of your pearly whites. Dental health is associated with improved cardiovascular health, fertility, and lower risk of diabetes. I had a clean bill of health as far as my teeth go. And here's one more way your daily brushing habit can boost your overall wellness. Do it while standing on one foot. An example of habit stacking, brushing your teeth while balancing can help with neuromuscular control and brain health. So that's pretty cool. And I would think an easy thing to add to your routine. I've also heard that about like blow drying your hair or putting on makeup.
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5: Tonight looks partly cloudy, with lows in the low 70s and some fog could roll in, dropping visibility to around a mile. Tomorrow brings limited sunshine and highs near 81. Skies should break tomorrow night, turning mostly clear with lows in the low 60s. Sunday stays partly cloudy, with highs in the upper 70s. Then, looking ahead to Labor Day, expect more partly cloudy skies, highs in the low 80s, and overnight lows in the low 60s.

0: Hey, it's Sarah with you. The fall foliage season could bring a striking contrast across the United States this year, with vibrant colors possible in some of the country's most popular autumn destinations. The first signs of fall start to appear at higher elevations across the northern U.S. before gradually expanding south throughout the season. Most areas will have peak colors between late September and mid-October, although the exact timing depends on the location and varies from year to year based on weather conditions leading up to autumn. New England and upstate New York stand out as some of the most promising areas for fall foliage this year. Wet weather in late spring and early summer, followed by drier conditions and cooler nights heading into autumn, could set the stage for some vibrant color. And we're looking good here in the Midwest, and areas along the Cascades in the Northwest could also have good color if dry days and cool nights arrive at the right time. However, foliage may not be as vibrant across the interior Northwest due to long-term drought and wildfires. We're on the vibrant part of the map so far, so I'm hoping for a good year where I can take a lot of photos. I love fall.
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Hi, it's Sarah with you. If you're among the millions of Americans who are already actively planning or dreaming about where to spend your golden years, you may want to add the Sunshine State to the list of considerations. On Monday, WalletHub released its latest report on the best places to retire in the U.S., with Orlando taking the top spot, followed by Miami and Tampa. To determine the rankings, the personal finance website compared the retirement friendliness of 182 cities based on four key dimensions: affordability, activities, quality of life, and health care. The three Florida cities top the list for many reasons, including their tax friendliness and array of recreational activities, such as fishing facilities and art galleries. The report also noted that Orlando, in particular, boasts a high number of home health care facilities per capita and quality hospitals for older adults. So all the more reason to visit the Sunshine State and maybe stay for your golden years.

0: Hey, it's Sarah with you. Well, believe it or not, Labor Day is on Monday, and somehow a third of the country had no idea. A recent survey revealed that only 66% of Americans knew when the holiday was happening, even though it's been the first Monday in September for 132 years. That's a long time. 4% even thought Labor Day was canceled entirely this year. Beyond the date, the history is just as fuzzy. While 61% correctly identified it as a salute to American workers, others guessed it marks the official start of autumn, the end of World War II, or the signing of the Constitution. And while people might be shaky on the history, they're dead set on the time off. 64% of Americans agree that every weekend should be 3 days long, and I agree.
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1: Hey, it's Sarah with you. Well, the full cast of Dancing with the Stars was announced this week on Good Morning America. Season 35 premieres on the 15th on ABC. Here are the celebrities that I care about. Julia Stiles, she starred in Save the Last Dance, only the best movie of the late 90s and early 2000s. Jenna Dewan, she responded to backlash for her casting since she is actually a dancer, but she's an actress too. Tatiana Ali from Fresh Prince of Bel-Air, Taylor Hansen from the 90s boy band Hanson, and Chef Gianna De Laurentiis. So, oh, and don't forget Harry Shum Jr. from Glee and Grey's Anatomy. I don't know who any of the other celebrities are, so I will only be following those six.
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Hey, it's Sarah with you. What kind of plans do you have for this long weekend? I really got nothing on the agenda. I have no idea what we're going to do. I'm probably going to have to stock up on the groceries and maybe do some yard work with the extra day. And, you know, I've got some projects I want to get started, but they're really winter projects. So I guess if the weather's good, I'll have to do those outdoor things, you know, snip back the perennials and, you know, get rid of any of the dead plants outside. But if the weather isn't so good, maybe I'll start on some of those quilting projects.

0: Hey, it's Sarah with you. I can remember countless rounds of this game when I was a kid, Uno. And if you think you're good at it, the Uno Championship Series, where the best players in the world, it's going to be happening in Los Angeles for a $50,000 grand prize. There are in-person qualifying tournaments in three cities, including Chicago, at the beginning of October. So if you love Uno and you think you can do it, you should show up. For players who are not able to attend in person, there's a chance to secure a spot in the live event through weekly tournaments in the Uno mobile app. So apparently, even if you can't get there, there's still a chance. That's pretty crazy. Organizers say players from other countries will also be invited to compete. The winners from each city will go on to the live championship tournament in Los Angeles on November 11th. So if you're great at that kids game, Uno Reverse.
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5: Tonight, variable cloudiness with lows near 71. Tomorrow brings more clouds than sun. Highs near 80. Northeast winds near 10. Skies turn mostly clear tomorrow night. Lows near 61. Northeast winds holding steady near 10. Sunday offers a mix of clouds.

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Hey, it's Sarah with you. Well, I just had a teeth cleaning appointment this week, and keeping your teeth clean has all kinds of benefits that go beyond the aesthetics of your pearly whites. Dental health is associated with improved cardiovascular health, fertility, and lower risk of diabetes. I had a clean bill of health as far as my teeth go. And here's one more way your daily brushing habit can boost your overall wellness. Do it while standing on one foot. An example of habit stacking, brushing your teeth while balancing can help with neuromuscular control and brain health. So that's pretty cool. And I would think an easy thing to add to your routine. I've also heard that about like

working weekend, pay those bills. But if you are off and you are looking forward to something this weekend, maybe a cookout or time with family and friends, that's going to be pretty great too. But whatever you're doing, thanks for having us on. We always appreciate it when we can play all of your favorite music.

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7: Tonight, variable cloudiness with lows near 71. Tomorrow brings more clouds than sun. Highs near 80. Northeast winds near 10. Skies turn mostly clear tomorrow night. Lows near 61. Northeast winds holding steady near 10. Sunday offers a mix of clouds and sun, highs in the upper 70s. Labor Day, partly cloudy skies return, highs in the low 80s. Tuesday, clouds increase, highs near 83, winds shifting to the south at 10.

0: Meow.
1: Hey, it's Sarah with you. The University of Tennessee football team will carry a little piece of Dolly Parton onto the field this season. The Volunteers just announced that players will wear orange butterfly helmet stickers at every game this year, and written on the butterfly is the word Dolly. Head coach Josh Heptel called her the Queen of East Tennessee and went on to praise her for the impact she's had, not just in Tennessee, but all across the country. In the past, Dolly has delivered the school's commencement address, received an honorary doctorate, and performed on campus many times during her tour stops.
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Hi, it's Sarah with you. If you've been avoiding salad this summer, you're probably not alone. Months into the Cyclosporus outbreak linked to iceberg lettuce, thousands of people nationwide have gotten sick, and the outbreak has also been linked to 2 deaths. Despite that, Consumer Reports says salad doesn't have to come off the menu. Carefully preparing salad greens and other produce can help protect you and your family. I bought a salad spinner, honestly, and went to heads of lettuce. Here is what may put some shoppers at ease. They're saying the Centers for Disease Control and Prevention, they have recalled products are now past their best buy dates and should no longer be available in stores or restaurants. Consumer Reports also says there's no evidence people need to avoid lettuce or salad greens in general. Following good food safety practices will protect your family in many ways. Wash it, wash it, wash it. That salad spinner has become my new best friend. I've used it so much. It's so handy. I don't know what I did before I had it. And my son has started eating so many salads, so it's been good for all of us.

0: Renee is here with you. College hockey is heading back to Titletown. 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It'll be a doubleheader as Wisconsin women's hockey battles rival Ohio State, followed by the Badger men taking on Michigan in the outdoor Frozen Tundra. Pre-sale tickets go on sale next Wednesday at Packers.com. Sounds pretty interesting. I didn't know that they ever did that there. So something interesting to watch, I would think.
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4: Tonight, variable cloudiness with lows near 71. Tomorrow brings more clouds than sun. Highs near 80. Northeast winds near 10. Skies turn mostly clear tomorrow night. Lows near 61. Northeast winds holding steady near 10. Sunday offers a mix of clouds and sun. Highs in the upper 70s. Labor Day, partly cloudy skies return. Highs in the low 80s. Tuesday, clouds increase. Highs near 83, winds shifting to the south at 10.

0: Are you planning your next road trip? Hey, it's Sarah. One traveler visited all 50 states and revealed the top 7 tourist traps to skip. Times Square, Mount Rushmore, and the Four Corners Monument made the list, along with Key West's southernmost point, which is basically just a statue. Instead of the Las Vegas Strip, she says hit Fremont Street for half the price. I agree with that one. Skip Bourbon Street for the Frenchman Street in New Orleans. And unless you love insane crowds, avoid Salem, Massachusetts anytime in October.
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Would you cry if you saw me crying? And would you save my soul?

Tonight, expect variable cloudiness with lows in the low 70s. Today turns mostly cloudy with highs near 81. Then clouds clear out tonight with lows near 60. Tomorrow brings partly cloudy skies and highs staying in the low 80s. On Labor Day, partly cloudy skies continue with a high in the upper 70s. Tuesday looks mostly cloudy with highs in the low 80s, lows in the low 70s, and winds out of the south at 10.

Tonight, expect variable cloudiness with lows in the low 70s. Today turns mostly cloudy with highs near 81. Then clouds clear out tonight with lows near 60. Tomorrow brings partly cloudy skies and highs staying in the low 80s. On Labor Day, partly cloudy skies continue with a high in the upper 70s. Tuesday looks mostly cloudy with highs in the low 80s, lows in the low 70s, and winds out of the south at 10.

Tonight, expect variable cloudiness with lows in the low 70s. Today turns mostly cloudy with highs near 81. Then clouds clear out tonight with lows near 60. Tomorrow brings partly cloudy skies and highs staying in the low 80s. On Labor Day, partly cloudy skies continue with a high in the upper 70s. Tuesday looks mostly cloudy with highs in the low 80s, lows in the low 70s, and winds out of the south at 10.

1073 WSJY, Fort Atkinson, Janesville, Stoughton, Madison.

Tonight, expect variable cloudiness with lows in the low 70s. Today turns mostly cloudy with highs near 81. Then clouds clear out tonight with lows near 60. Tomorrow brings partly cloudy skies and highs staying in the low 80s. On Labor Day,

partly cloudy skies continue with a high in the upper 70s. Tuesday looks mostly cloudy, with highs in the low 80s, lows in the low 70s, and winds out of the south at 10.

1073 WSJY, Fort Atkinson, Janesville, Beloit, Madison. WSJY, Fort Atkinson, Janesville, Beloit, Madison.

Tonight, expect variable cloudiness with lows in the low 70s. Today turns mostly cloudy with highs near 81. Then clouds clear out tonight with lows near 60. Tomorrow brings partly cloudy skies and highs staying in the low 80s. On Labor Day, partly cloudy skies continue with a high in the upper 70s. Tuesday looks mostly cloudy with highs in the low 80s, lows in the low 70s, and winds out of the south at 10.

0: Braden Chelsea with you. All right, we don't talk a lot of soccer here post-World Cup, but Lionel Messi is saying that he is going to retire.
1: Yes, now, just one month after that tough loss.
0: For Argentina in the World Cup Finals, he was playing in Miami. And I actually see here he's going to continue to play in Miami MLS. So this is just international, which is tough, though. He's still very good, regardless.
1: Uh-oh.
0: Big loss. Big loss, because I think he could have kept playing at a really high level.
1: Mm-hmm.
0: But if he's good, I mean, he's considered the greatest of all time by many, many people. So if he'd have won that World Cup final, I think he wouldn't. I think it'd be pretty hard to argue that he wasn't the number one all time.
1: Okay.
0: But getting into, I just heard this discussion with football. You know, if you lose a Super Bowl, wouldn't you rather get to a Super Bowl and lose than not get there at all?
1: Yeah.
0: It's like Aaron Rodgers 1-0 in Super Bowls. Mm-hmm. Is that better than, like, you know, Kelly from the Buffalo Bills, who I think was 0-4? You know, is 1-0 or 0-4 more impressive? Really?
1: That's a good point, Reed. You've gotten there four times.
0: Yeah, I mean, Aaron kept losing, don't we know it, Packer fans, NFC championship games.
1: Reed.
0: So, to me, you know, what was your record in championships? It's like...
1: Overall, sure.
0: And I mean, like, AFC, NFC championships. Yep. Like, you look at Patrick Mahomes' record in AFC championships, unbelievable.
1: Yeah.
0: So, I think for, you know, Messi, it's like, okay, you know, you lost this last one. I think getting to the final is, you know, if you lose in the final, that's more impressive than not getting there at all.
1: Okay,

0: Hey, it's Reed and Chelsea. I don't know if this is rage bait, Chelsea, but you've got this trend on social media where it seems as though men really don't know how to spell.
1: Okay.
0: And, you know, it's men trying to pronounce words like quinoa. Hors d'oeuvres. Epitome.
1: They don't know how to say it, or they don't know how to spell it, or both.
0: Well, women on TikTok are quizzing husbands and boyfriends on hard to pronounce words. Sure. So they're showing them the words. And one video of a husband stumbling over epitome, rendezvous. Jeepers, look at that. a faux pas. Topped $1 million. Excuse me, 1 million views.
1: Reed, are you okay?
0: I think I'm okay. One man read quinoa as a sub company, a sub restaurant.
1: Sure.
0: Hors d'oeuvres as a not safe for work type thing. Teachers and other users call it a symptom of a literacy crisis.
1: Wow.
0: A counter trend emerged of partners and men proving they can pronounce the entire list.
1: Mm-hmm.
0: Now, is this true or is this just rage bait? Are we just trying? Because some of this stuff is social. It looks staged. But if acted well enough, do I really care?
1: Being in education, I believe it.
0: Sad. But how often are you going to use quinoa in your life?
1: Yeah, I don't know.
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0: Hey, it's Chelsea. He's Reed. Reed, I've heard a bride riding in on a beautiful horse, but I've never heard of a bride riding into her wedding down the aisle on a cow.
1: Okay, now I know we don't know where this was, but this sounds very Wisconsin.
0: Well, I don't really know, but we have a farmer.
1: Like a big cow?
0: Oh, yeah. She's a
1: not
0: dairy
1: like a little
0: farmer.
1: Calf?
0: No, she's a dairy farmer.
1: I love it.
0: She was up on her wedding day at 4:30 milking the cows. Victoria is her name. The cow is White Chocolate Button is his name. And it was only about a 30-second ride up to the beginning of, what do you call it, the altar thing? But this was outside, obviously. There was no cow in the church.
1: You want to say obviously.
0: Well,
1: if you're crazy enough to ride a cow on your wedding, you might have brought him inside. I don't know.
0: Telling your pastor there would be a cow in the
1: That would be a female cow. Well, all cows are female.
0: Okay,
1: that's a whole nother thing.
0: So she's been dreaming about this ever since she was 10 years old. This is what she wanted to do, and she made it happen. But I just wonder how you get up there with the dress. She has a big, beautiful dress. She's sitting on it. Wow, it looks.
1: And her husband was shocked.
0: Fantastic. Well, no. I'm sure she's been talking about it with him, but I think it's kind of funny, isn't it?
1: I like it. I think it's great.
0: She said it was on a time schedule, you know, because you have to milk the cows at a certain time. So she's like, yeah, we had to do everything.
1: Want to get Bessie Ornery trying to ride on her for milking time.
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1: This morning starts mostly cloudy with highs near 81, plus some fog keeping visibility around half a mile. Tonight turns mostly clear, lows dipping to the low 60s. Tomorrow, sun breaks through for another day in the low 80s with lows in the upper 50s tomorrow night and a few passing clouds. Labor Day looks partly cloudy, highs in the upper 70s. Tuesday brings considerable clouds, a high in the mid 80s, and south winds at 15.

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0: Reed and Chelsea with you. All right, our daughter said something. We think it's cute, but she's our daughter. We'll see what you guys think. So this was with Grandpa.
1: Yes.
0: And Chelsea, would you like to explain?
1: A report. So she was eating something, right?
0: And getting her to eat.
1: Oh, my.
0: And more missed than hit lately.
1: And Reed and I, a couple weeks ago, said no more feeding her. Because at the end of the meal, we would just feed her to just...
0: Just get it over with.
1: Yeah, yeah.
0: And she'll say, feed me like a baby. And it's like, don't you want to be grown up? And it's, she wants to be a grown up when it helps her. And then she's still a baby when it helps her. Sometimes it's like she just can't be bothered to feed herself.
1: Yeah. So I think your dad was trying to get her to eat something. And she said, I can't have any more, Grandpa. I'll have a stomach fake.
0: My dad said a little Freudian slip there. Instead of stomach ache, stomach fake. So
1: yeah,
0: she's not wrong. Like-

0: actually, by saying it that way?
1: Well, a lot of times they fake the stomach ache to get out of what they're eating.
0: Yeah, you know? When she goes number two, which she is pretty much number two potty trained. Mm-hmm. And then halfway through the meal, which is about 30 minutes later after her bathroom, she's like, I have to go number two. And I'm like, just do it in your pull-up. And she looks at me like, what? I said, do it. Calling her bluff. And she goes, I mean, she's very thrown off by this.
1: Right.
0: She's like, it'd be messy. And I said, I'll clean it up. And you call that girl's bluff on that situation. She does not know what to do with herself. And her brother's like, she doesn't have to go to the bathroom. I'm like, let's play it out.
1: Yeah.
0: Let's play this out.
1: Right.

0: She's Chelsea. I'm Reed. So, Chelsea, we have these ways now where people can be watched by management, the office, right? Your keystrokes on your computer if you're working at home.
1: Oh, yes.
0: Your steps.
1: Yes.
0: Even your thank yous.
1: Thank yous.
0: Yeah. But researchers from Knowable Magazine say the research says this is not working. The watching your workers thing is really not working. One of the big fast food restaurants have a headset chatbot tracking whether cashiers say please and thank you.
1: You are kidding me.
0: Employee monitoring technology is expected to top $4 billion globally this year. Wow. And they did this massive analysis and they found there's really no link between monitoring and performance. Now, you would think, well, if you're monitoring, you're going to care more, you're going to work harder, you're going to... And they're like, not really. They also had a Canadian study, and it tied surveillance to more stress, less autonomy, and the workers didn't do as well.
1: But do they have to sign something saying, I know I'm being...
0: I would imagine you would have to sign something.
1: Okay.
0: One of the big delivery companies, the biggest, they have drivers in Colorado. There's a lawsuit over surveillance and quotas that continues to... be ongoing. So you have people pushing back.
1: Yeah.
0: But doesn't that make sense? You're like, well, we're going to watch people. People don't like being watched.
1: Well,
0: and you go, well, they're going to work harder. Well, their stress and anxiety causes them to not be as good.
1: Interesting.
0: And do you want somebody going through a fast food line to say a fake thank you or you're welcome? You know what I mean?
1: Yeah. I don't know. It does add to the overall experience as
0: what if
1: a consumer.
0: It's like, you're welcome. Like a Gen Z or how they would say it. You're welcome.
1: Read stuff.
0: You know what I mean? Like,
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0: Hey, it's Reed and Chelsea Magnum. Reed, now let's try to keep it together when we're talking about this story. But we have to talk about it with it being the back to school week. So we have Candy, who is a second grade teacher, I believe out of Atlanta. And she created a space in her classroom that students may go when they need to pass gas. Okay, are you with me, Reed?
1: I'm with you. And okay. Yeah, nothing to be ashamed of here.
0: She said she has a very weak stomach and she really just can't take the smells. And she really has the philosophy, like, this is a normal part of your body. And so kids can go to this corner of the classroom without disturbing, you know, anybody, without going to the bathroom. You know, she said she would have kids that would ask to, like, go to the bathroom all the time. And it's like, well, are you just taking a fart walk? So she created a corner and she said, yes, obviously, you know, what happens on the first day when the first kid goes over there, everybody, you know, looks over there and laughs. And she said, but it loses its, you know, loses its laughing ability after a while. People, you know, the students just get used to it. So this has gone viral. A couple other teachers, an eighth grade teacher implemented it and did they called it fart closet. So, yeah, I don't really know what to say about this.
1: I wish passing gas, especially for school kids, was not as big of a deal.
0: Yeah, you're in that room for hours and hours at a time.
1: Yeah, no, I wish that's one of the beautiful things about if you get like a bunch of 2-year-olds together.
0: Right.
1: They don't think twice.
0: I know.
1: They don't even really think it's funny. They're just doing their thing. And it's the adults that have to not laugh because the kids don't think twice about it.
0: Right.
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6: This morning starts mostly cloudy with highs near 81, plus some fog keeping visibility around half a mile. Tonight turns mostly clear, lows dipping to the low 60s. Tomorrow, sun breaks through for another day in the low 80s with lows in the upper 50s tomorrow night and a few passing clouds. Labor Day looks partly cloudy, highs in the upper 70s. Tuesday brings considerable clouds, a high in the mid 80s, and south winds at 15.

0: Hey, it's Chelsea. He's Reed. Reed, your dad got, I don't know, the kids, one of these, I think they're kind of in right now, these moon machines.
1: Yeah, you may have seen them advertised in like social media or things like that. They light up
0: like
1: the room.
0: Moon lights.
1: Yeah, they light up the room. There are different versions of them.
0: Yeah.
1: And you could do like water or the moon, outer space.
0: Mm-hmm. So that's been something.
1: Yeah, our son Grant loves it. Has to go to sleep with it on. And then the 1 hour timer I haven't been able to figure out. So I have to go down before I go to bed, shut it off.
0: And
1: hopefully
0: then
1: not wake him up.
0: Now our daughter wants one. So I sent a text to Grandpa and said, hey, you got to get another one.
1: But he kind of knew. He's like, you know, you're probably going to need two.
0: Right.
1: Because she's not going to put up with this.
0: Right.
1: And he was very correct about that.
0: Yep.
1: So the last couple nights we've kind of hid it from her. Just kind of closed her door.
0: Yeah. But then your dad said that he got it in the mail and I was like, are you bringing it over tonight or what's happening?
1: Yeah, we need, you know, it's not an ASAP, but as soon, I mean, not as soon as possible, but as soon as practical.
0: Oh my
1: gosh. And hopefully practical is sooner rather than later.
0: Yeah.
1: They are pretty cool though. Just don't let your kids look at
0: the lights. Think you have to get the ones that are not super bright. You can't have it be like.
1: You can control the brightness.
0: Oh, okay.
1: Yeah, you can turn that up and down. So it's, but it is, even as an adult, like when you put the stars on, it's like, well, this is pretty crazy.
0: It is cool.
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0: Hey, it's Chelsea. He's Reed. Reed, this is from today.com, and it is an orthopedic surgeon telling us the best position to brush your teeth in. So I was like, obviously I have to click on this. I'm very curious. They just said brushing your teeth while balancing on one leg is a functional habit that can help strengthen the small muscles in the foot and ankle, which can prevent falls. It's really just for healthy aging. And if you really think about it, like, how is your balance?
1: So you'd brush your teeth on one foot,
0: mm-hmm.
1: and you switch?
0: Switch halfway through.
1: Switch
0: yep.
1: halfway. Okay, so bottom teeth maybe one foot, and then
0: yes.
1: top teeth the other foot.
0: Yeah.
1: Yeah, I mean, balance is something that is so critical as you get older. We've all
0: right.
1: known.
0: This article talks about that.
1: Yeah, yep. I mean, my great-grandma suffered a fall. I know your grandpa did.
0: Yep.
1: And I look at just like core strength and how important that is. That's a great, so that's going to build it though. That's not just a test. That's designed to build it.
0: Right. And we've talked about on the show how, you know, balancing on one leg is linked
1: harder
0: to like
1: than people think.
0: Mortality risk.
1: Yeah.
0: You know, it puts you in that. So it's like something as simple as doing that. And Reed knows I've been very into these workout videos. And some of the things that they have you do with balancing and then weights, it's like, whoa.
1: Yeah.
0: I need some work on that.
1: Well, it's like our kids. I mean, they're so flexible.
0: I know.
1: Hamstrings, all that.
0: Yep.
1: And then you get older, like, what happened?
0: Well, I think I will speak for women, after you have kids.
1: Yeah, for guys, though, what happened?
0: Changes so dramatically.
1: What happened to us?
0: Core strength, your balance, everything.
1: What happened to us?
0: I don't know.
1: I didn't go through anything that traumatic.

0: Hey, Tarit and Chelsea. Hope you're doing great. Was looking ahead, Chels, to the NFL schedule that kicks off next week. Now, we got big Badgers Notre game from Lambeau on Sunday. Looking forward to that.
1: Badgers Notre game.
0: Notre Dame game.
1: You kind of like put game and Notre Dame together. Anywho, yes, you're right.
0: And then next week, Chels, the NFL kicks off on Wednesday.
1: Why?
0: You're going to have Labor Day Monday off. You're going to have a Tuesday, and then you're going to have the NFL kickoff on Wednesday.
1: What channel is it on Wednesday?
0: Let me check. This is going to be, this is out
1: west.
0: Oh, it's
1: on NBC.
0: And it's this Seattle, is it New England? Yeah, they're going to redo the Super Bowl here.
1: We need specifics. Look it up.
0: 720 NBC, Patriots, Seahawks. So that's your Wednesday game. Thursday from the New Zealand Melbourne Cricket Ground. You'll have 49ers Rams.
1: So that's where the Packers were last year, right? They went to...
0: I don't think they've ever done New Zealand.
1: Oh, they did Brazil.
0: Brazil, yes. Okay. Yes. Okay. I see where you're going with that. That's on Netflix, which we do not have a subscription at the moment.
1: Are we getting
0: one? I don't know if I will out of spite. I don't know. I like Netflix.
1: Well,
0: I just...
1: Actually, there's a couple other things on Netflix that I want to watch.
0: Okay, well, then you let's do it. I would rather than subscribe so I can watch if we're going to end up subscribing.
1: We are going to end up subscribing. There's a movie that I want to watch on there.
0: And then nothing Friday, Saturday. That's okay. High school. I'm sure there's some college games on Friday, although people in Wisconsin don't always love that because that should be high school football. And then you got your full Sunday. And then one Monday game. Remember, they used to do those two Monday night games on ESPN, ABC. They're just back to the one.
1: Okay.
0: Broncos, Chiefs. So heck of a game. I mean, they're busting out some. And the Sunday night game's Cowboys, Giants. So they've got, they're
1: so
0: bringing
1: they have
0: a full,
1: to do
0: big,
1: the Wednesday game for NBC. Then they have to go to the Sunday game.
0: Oh, yeah. Oh, yeah. Yeah.
1: That's a lot of packing.
0: They're well compensated, Chels.
1: Well.
0: But you're thinking of the camera, you know, the producers, these people, you know.
1: All of it.
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0: Hey, it's Reed and Chelsea keeping you company. All right, Chelsea, a rare 1894 S Barber dime. Look up what that means if you care. Okay. It's headed to Stacks Bowers Auction with an estimated value. This is a dime of $1.5 million.
1: This dime.
0: This dime.
1: This 10-cent dime.
0: The opening bid's $1 million.
1: What?
0: It is exceptionally scarce. Only 24 were minted in San Francisco.
1: Holy
0: Just nine
1: cow.
0: Are known to still be around. These, again, 1894 S dimes have brought major prices, including $2.16 million in 2025,
1: wow.
0: $1.5 million in 2020. But ordinary.

0: old or unusually looking dimes are not automatically valuable. If you think you have a rare one, the recommendation is to have it evaluated by a qualified expert. Mm-mm. But how could a dime be worth $1 million? By definition.
1: I don't really know. Is it more like, you know how people invest in like gold coins and stuff? Is it like an investment in that way?
0: Collectors, supply and demand. But yeah, I'm looking at a picture of one of these things. It does not look like an ordinary dime. Mm-hmm. So I don't think you would just spend this thing and not realize it.
1: Ah.
0: But look through your spare change. You know what the worst part of spare change is?
1: Spare change.
0: Smell your hands.
1: Oh, yeah.
0: And our son wants to organize his stuff through a piggy bank. Mm. And I'm just like, you smell that.
1: Yeah.
0: And you get some of that like dish soap.
1: Right.
0: Heavy still smells.
1: Yeah. Not a good smell.
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9: This morning starts mostly cloudy with highs near 81, plus some fog keeping visibility around half a mile. Tonight turns mostly clear, lows dipping to the low 60s. Tomorrow, sun breaks through for another day in the low 80s with lows in the upper 50s tomorrow night and a few passing clouds. Labor Day looks partly cloudy, highs in the upper 70s. Tuesday brings considerable clouds, a high in the mid-80s, and south winds at 15.

0: percentage of homeowners said they are ready to look for a different home. They're ready to break up with their house.
1: So there's no age or anything here. This is just 2,000 homeowners.
0: What percent?
1: 43.
0: That's too high. It's
1: 36.
0: It's 1 in 5. 20% are looking to end their relationship with their home. Whether it's changes to their financial situation, 24%. Their house needing too many repairs or work, 22%. Noisy neighbors, Reed, 17%.
1: You can have the best neighbors and then they move and you get the worst neighbors.
0: Right.
1: Or you can have the worst neighbors and then get... But what I like is just... I don't want to be pleasant.
0: We're not talking about that today.
1: To me, if you don't want to have an interaction with neighbors, I think everyone should respect that.
0: Having critters move in, 19%.
1: You're going to sell this house? You got noisy neighbors. You got noisy neighbors. You need everything redone, like your roof. And they have critters moving in. You're going to sell this thing?
0: Running out of room, 17%.
1: Oh, that's good. I mean, that's a good reason.
0: That is a good reason.
1: Growing family.
0: Sure.
1: Or are you just getting too much junk?
0: Oh, that's another
1: one. Same number of people, just more stuff.
0: That's another one.
1: We were just talking with a coworker, Craig, yesterday. And I said, humans will fill the space.
0: Yes.
1: Big, small, in the middle. They will fill that space.
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Chelsea, he's Reed. This article is from the New York Post, and it explains a new study of 2,000 homeowners. I'm going to have you guess the percentage.

0: Hey, it's Reed and Chelsea with you. Chelsea got a new pair of shoes. You got a new pair of shoes too?
1: Oh, yeah.
0: I wore them out of the store.
1: Back to school.
0: But not for us. But as a parent, you kind of feel like...
1: No, it's a reset. September 1 today, everybody.
0: So you don't realize how bad your shoes are until you try on a new pair of shoes and you go, oh, this is how it's supposed to feel.
1: It's true.
0: If you got anything aching, may I suggest a new pair of shoes, as simple as it sounds.
1: But you can't get a new pair of shoes all the time.
0: Well, as a kid, I remember you would grow out of your shoes. I don't know if this is how it was for you, but my shoes would fall apart. If it was raining and I'd feel water in my sock, I'm like, oh, time for a new pair of shoes. I mean, at least boys, they wreck their shoes.
1: Oh, yeah.
0: They're falling apart. Is that how it was for girls or not so much?
1: No.
0: As an adult, you can look at your shoes and go, these still look pretty good.
1: Mm-hmm.
0: But if you've had them for over 12 months, my understanding is you've worn out the cushion part of it.
1: Oh.
0: And your feet, the arch support, the whole thing deserve a new pair of shoes.
1: I think things break down after a while.
0: Well, if you got no tread left on those tires either, Chelsea, like, look at the bottom of your shoe and there was nothing left, which explains why I would slip sometimes on a rainy day in the garage.
1: Oh, my goodness sakes.
0: Yeah, happened to me a few times. So a new pair of shoes, so simple. But sometimes as adults, we're moving and we're not thinking about it.
1: Yes.
0: And now that I've got them on, I'm like, oh, yes, this is how it's supposed to be.

0: She's Chelsea. I'm Reed. Chelsea, your favorite deli's menu photos. So you walk into the deli, what? You see the photos up on the menu.
1: Oh, okay.
0: May not be food at all. They may be made from AI, and it's... And some
1: when
0: people say
1: these
0: fake ones...
1: When you see the salami up there?
0: Yeah, that picture may just be AI. And people say the fake ones kind of make them queasy. All right? So, a Chicago man found his deli had replaced menu photos with fake AI sandwich images.
1: Oh.
0: And coworkers said the strange repeating textures made them, like, that does not look good.
1: Not appetizing.
0: One post of an AI restaurant sign drew nearly 2 million views on X. And a psychologist says the images trigger an approach avoidance response tied to spotting contamination. So, like, what our body will do to spot something wrong, that's what the AI is inadvertently creating.
1: Yeah. No. We don't need that, Reed.
0: It's funny because when you and I are just at places, you'll go, that's ChatGPT. It looks nice. It looks good, but it's got that look.
1: Yeah. I haven't seen pictures of food, though. I've seen, like, menus.
0: Yeah, look up. If you want to Google it, you'll see what I'm talking about. And it's just, it's like,
1: it's not
0: yeah.
1: good.
0: But again, these places, I mean, I feel for these restaurants who are trying to save. You know, the margins are tight. Mm. Trying to hire good help, all that stuff. So we can't look at restaurants and get frustrated when, like, the prices are up or there's not enough staff. Mm. And then when they try to make some changes in order to save money, we criticize them for that, too. So stick up for these restaurants.
1: You can't make a sandwich and take a picture of a sandwich?
0: It's very hard to take appetizing food pictures.
1: Really?
0: Very hard. Now, you wouldn't know that
1: on
0: Instagram. Yeah, no, that's actually, that's another thing I know for some crazy reason.
1: How do you know? What's your source? Right?
0: Well, the Super Bowl ads, they've talked about like so much of that stuff is not really food. You know, ketchup is this and ice cream is that, you know, and those types of things.
1: This is nothing I've ever heard about.
0: Well, I'm educating you. And so.
1: Are you?
0: And. You're like, well, I could take a nice picture on Instagram. Not like that. Not for a menu. That's just for a picture that you got at a restaurant.
1: I'm going to look this up further, Reed.
0: Look it up. Come back next week and go, man, Reed, like, once again, you know, I can learn so much.
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0: Sixth Street, hearing you whisper through the phone. Wait for me to come home.
1: All right, Reed and Chelsea with you. Chelsea, let's continue with the GLP-1 conversation. So turning off the food chatter in your head sounds like a good thing, right?
2: Mm.
1: You just think less about food on these GLP-1s. But doctors say be careful what you wish for. GLP-1 drugs sharply reduce food noise, which is the intrusive preoccupation with food.
2: Mm-hmm.
1: A 2026 study found that more than 50% drop in self-reported food noise in about 4 months. Quite interesting.
2: I know, but isn't that a positive?
1: Well, clinicians warn vanishing food thoughts historically signal starvation, not health.
2: Oh.
1: So a psychiatry study found nearly a quarter of people with eating disorders use a GLP-1. 10% misused it in order to restrict. So doctors urge tracking labs, weight trends, mood, women, menstrual health, because your body having that turned off in its head is not, again, signaling you're healthy. That's historically signaling starvation.
2: Wow.
1: So you don't want to starve your body.
2: Mm.
1: And food, whether it's eating too much or not enough.
2: Wow.
1: You know, these challenges are very, very serious for people.
2: Mm-hmm.
1: So just, you know, watch that as we continue to learn about this whole GLP-1 thing.
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6: This morning starts mostly cloudy with highs near 81, plus some fog keeping visibility around half a mile. Tonight turns mostly clear, lows dipping to the low 60s. Tomorrow, sun breaks through for another day in the low 80s with lows in the upper 50s tomorrow night and a few passing clouds. Labor Day looks partly cloudy, highs in the upper 70s. Tuesday brings considerable clouds, a high in the mid 80s, and south winds at 15.

0: That's Chelsea. I'm Reed. Okay, Chels, the FBI confirmed earlier this week it's looking into an incident, but would not comment any further. And a journalist, Brian Krebs, found the data offered on a Russian cybercrime forum and verified it with 9 people.
1: What?
0: Basically, driver's licenses, tens of millions of them are reportedly for sale on the dark web. Let me say that again. Tens of millions of driver's licenses are reportedly for sale on the dark web. The marketplace called Nexus claims tens of millions of licenses plus medical records. A researcher calls the scale unprecedented, flagging national security risks. I tell you, I wonder if we'll get to a place where you can't really be on the internet. You know, the internet was designed with one computer, 2 computers, 1,000, and it connected everything.
1: Yep.
0: That was the idea of the internet. But now with hackers and AI and all this stuff, well, we get to a place where you can't really connect to the web for security reasons. You kind of have to have your own little things and these really strong firewalls that just restrict most stuff. Like that, are we headed for that place? Because this is wild.
1: I'm freaked out.
0: Yeah, I mean, and these are driver's licenses. This is in the water systems.
1: So the FBI won't comment on it.

0: first said, yeah, we're looking into an incident.
1: But somebody said this is what's happening?
0: Yeah, they figured out, you know, this is what they're looking into. So yeah, will we just not really be able to have things? Or if you do have something connected, it's something that can just get hacked. You don't care. You know, it can get, it's locked up and you just throw it away.
1: Okay.
0: Yeah, mess. That might be what we're headed for, Chels. This is from Reuters and Yahoo News if you want to read any more about the crazy.
1: Wow.
0: And this is the part, too, you could go down a rabbit hole in your own mind. What do we not know about?
1: I don't want to.
0: What do we not know about?
1: I don't want to go there.
0: Okay.
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0: Hey, it's Reed and Chelsea with you. Chelsea and I did a little pontoon boat date, just you and me. No kids for that.
1: Whoa.
0: Kids were with the grandparents, which was nice. But we saw a young group of kids just flying around the lake.
1: Okay, we can't say young group of kids. They were in their maybe 1920s range. People are thinking there's a 9-year-old driving a boat, Reed.
0: I think a 9-year-old would have been better than these kids.
1: Okay, please go through the boat etiquette.
0: Too close to the land. You're supposed to be 200 feet away. No wake. And the person driving, she had green hair. Now, why is that relevant? I think anyone who has neon green hair wants people to notice. That's just my opinion.
1: Okay.
0: Unless that was natural, in which you might get that checked out. But she drives close to us. We're rocking. We're just sitting there in our pontoon. You know, yeah. It's just rude going past fishermen and women. And there's just an etiquette to this thing. I don't know if she was renting that thing or what.
1: Oh.
0: But she had no concept. So Chelsea and I, a little date night, we pulled up, docked, went up to a nice place.
1: Yeah, it's nice-ish. Fun to like dock your boat and go eat somewhere.
0: And went and eat. And then as we were sitting down, ordered some appetizers, here comes this boat flying towards the dock. And I said, boy, I think they're going to try and make a landing on this thing.
1: I think they're coming to eat by you, Reed.
0: So they pull up, again, way too reckless. And then a little bit of a breeze. The back end of things blowing. One of the guys took his shirt off. I don't know if he's going to try and get in, fix this. And then somebody, I don't think he was sheriff's department, but somebody, I think, with the Lake Association drove up in
1: that.
0: His boat, and he was standing up. And those are typically people in charge that do the stand-up driving.
1: Okay.
0: And I think he told them something, and I was like, oh, this is going to fix this right up. They could not stay because I don't think they could get their boat tied up properly.
1: Mm.
0: So they turned around, went back out, and started doing laps again. And I said, well, either he was not a part of the Lake Association or they're just ignoring him. Boat etiquette. Labor
1: boat
0: Day weekend
1: etiquette.
0: Coming up. Let's make sure you know the rules or just stay on the beach. I'd rather you stay on the beach.
1: Can you ask AI what are the boat rules?
0: Google it. Do something. But it's rude. Dangerous.

0: Reed and Chelsea along with you. All right, Chelsea. So one question reveals your thinking style. One question right now. When you start a project, Chelsea, do you make a list?
1: Where do I start?
0: Or do you dive right in?
1: Make a list.
0: Do you think I make a list? Do you think I dive in?
1: Dive in.
0: So this piece claims one question, that question identifies your dominant thinking style. How do you start a task? Planners who like lists and structure lean left brain. Logic, mm-hmm. data, order.
1: Yes.
0: Sounds like my wife. People who jump in and adjust as they

0: Yo. Right brain, intuition,
1: yep.
0: Feel,
1: mm-hmm.
0: creativity.
1: Yep.
0: It also ties in problem solving, communication style, and decision making as clues.
1: Really?
0: Under stress, left brainers get rigid. Right brainers get scattered. Most people are a blend. So if you're like, I'm a little bit of both, it depends on the context. Most people are a blend.
1: That's fascinating.
0: When I get stressed, I don't know that I get scattered. I get ticked off.
1: No, I think you get a little scattered.
0: So I think we very
1: slightly.
0: I think I definitely lean left brain, or excuse me, right brain, and you're like left brain. Right? Think about the people you know in your life. Now what do you do with this information? You just kind of know how, you know, you can look this up further. It's like, okay, when they get stressed, they're going to do this. They're going to like that.
1: Help them.
0: I tell Chelsea,
1: don't criticize.
0: What is this becoming here? I tell Chess, I've had to help her with lists. Sometimes you get so, it's like.
1: I see the scattered a little bit sometimes, sure.
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0: There's Chelsea. I'm Reed. All right, Chelsea, that pit in your stomach before a bad decision. Turns out it's data. Neuroscientist. What? Antonio, not sure his last name.
1: Okay.
0: The body encodes past outcomes as physical signals, and those signals reach us before conscious reasoning finishes. And then creates a bias for or against the decision.
1: So, like, when you say listen to your gut, is that what it's saying?
0: That's really what you've got. You know, that it's just that feeling.
1: Yeah.
0: It could be a good feeling, too. Something good's about to happen.
1: Yeah.
0: Or something bad's about to happen.
1: Yeah.
0: The Iowa gambling task, players showed stress responses to risky card decks before they could explain why. Now, people with damage to this part of your prefrontal cortex, they kept picking bad decks even after identifying them as bad because they weren't getting the feeling of, I shouldn't do this. Isn't this fascinating?
1: Yes.
0: So the advice is name what the analysis says.

0: says and what the gut says separately and log decisions and outcomes to calibrate them over time.
1: Wow.
0: But again, that pit in your stomach or that feeling of something really good's about to happen, you're more aware of it before your brain has done all the math to say, oh yeah, this is good. And people with that damaged part of their brain can write on paper, this is wrong. They'll still pick it because they don't have that part of them saying,
1: that's so interesting.
0: So there's your gut feeling.
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5: This morning starts mostly cloudy with highs near 81, plus some fog keeping visibility around half a mile. Tonight turns mostly clear, lows dipping to the low 60s. Tomorrow, sun breaks through for another day in the low 80s with lows in the upper 50s tomorrow night and a few passing clouds. Labor Day looks partly cloudy, highs in the upper 70s. Tuesday brings considerable clouds, a high in the mid 80s, and south winds at 15.

0: All right, reading Chelsea with you. You're talking about a diet soda?
1: Oh, yes. So
0: now, I know people who are addicted to this specific stuff.
1: Well,
0: Chelsea had caffeine the other day. Couldn't sleep that night.
1: Not good. Not doing it again. So we have 100-year-old Frida is her name.
0: Is that F-R-I-D-A?
1: F-R-I-E-D-A.
0: Frida? Frida is...
1: Frida.
0: I know there's something going on.
1: Okay.
0: Go ahead. You wouldn't know the reference.
1: Okay. She has a hot dog and a diet soda every night. And I just think, let's talk about these people.
0: Genetics. It's genetics. That's incredible.
1: Well, I want to be like her, Reed.
0: A hot dog and a diet soda every night?
1: When I'm that age, maybe.
0: We can work out, we can eat right, we can do this stuff.
1: I don't know what to say.
0: Well, I'm thinking about that hot dog I had at that one place.
1: Oh.
0: That you almost banished me from our room forever.
1: We don't need to talk about that.
0: That hit my mind. I was like, I don't know if that's relevant to the story.
1: No, it's not, Breed.
0: Good for her, but it's in the genes, kids.
1: Okay.
0: You either get lucky or you don't.
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8: This morning starts mostly cloudy with highs near 81, plus some fog keeping visibility around half a mile. Tonight turns mostly clear, lows dipping to the low 60s. Tomorrow, sun breaks through for another day in the low 80s with lows in the upper 50s tomorrow night and a few passing clouds. Labor Day looks partly cloudy, highs in the upper 70s. Tuesday brings considerable clouds, a high in the mid 80s, and south winds at 15.

0: Hey, it's Reed and Chelsea along with you. So the other night I was downstairs. Chelsea was upstairs.
1: Yes.
0: And she came walking over. She came downstairs, came walking over, and I can hear it from a distance because the door was open.
1: You're like, oh no, here she comes.
0: And it's a customer service person on speakerphone, and that's just never a good sign.
1: Well, yeah.
0: And you don't come right to me. You kind of linger. So it sort of gets, you know.
1: Closer, like, and
0: this,
1: then.
0: And this, and then there she is. And you won't say anything because the person's talking.
1: Mm-hmm.
0: And so I have to figure out, you know, where is this person from? What are they doing? Just in my own mind.
1: You knew I was going to call this.
0: Yeah, but sometimes it's like, what are we working with?
1: But here? I think for me, it's like I sat on hold for so long.
0: Mm-hmm.
1: And they're giving me our different options. Specifically, in this case, it was internet. And I'm not like, I don't know internet that well. So I'm like, okay, Reed, here's our options. I'm going to bring the phone down, ask you what you want.
0: I've been bugging Chelsea for 2 weeks about this.
1: Let's flip it and have you call.
0: No, you're better at it. I have been bugging Chelsea about this for like 2 weeks. So it's not to say that you don't have a... I want you to come down and ask me. I just, when I hear that coming from a distance, I'm like, oh boy. Sound like a really nice guy, though.
1: Yeah,
0: very helpful. Into what he does. Been doing it for 14 years.
1: Woohoo!
0: Give me an over-the-top customer service person than someone who's just flat as a pancake.
1: Yeah, that's a good point.

0: Hey, it's Reed and Chelsea Magnum. Reed, a very big cereal manufacturer has announced that it has officially removed artificial colors from all its cereals in the U.S. Now, these are big name cereals, Reed. We got Lucky Charms and Trix. And I did notice...
1: How are they
0: going to
1: do Trix without dyes?
0: Well, you're just going to have to use natural stuff.
1: How?
0: I mean, it's not going to be as...
1: Some of those will not be as glow in the dark, which is probably good. Some of those colors are very difficult to replicate naturally. Some are easy, some are very tough.
0: We got a little thing of Trix the other day from, you know, kind of like
1: Continental
0: a breakfast.
1: Continental breakfast, yeah.
0: Okay, there we go. And it said like 25% less sugar. And I was like, I feel like I appreciate that. Like, I think that there's so many parents that are pushing for less sugar, less artificial things.
1: And but still.
0: What?
1: Don't let the marketing get to you.
0: Okay.
1: So how much sugar does it have? Because 25% less than what it was.
0: Right.
1: That still, did we go from overload to a ton?
0: I know, Reed. I know. You have taught me how to read labels and all of that.
1: Sometimes Chelsea gets a little lazy, though. She goes, what do you think? On the rare chance I'm at the store with her once a year.
0: Right.
1: What do you think?
0: So then, am I lazy or am I just taking...
1: You just brought me here to read labels.
0: Okay, Reed.
1: Coming up, though, let's see. Can we do this next? Yeah, let's do this next. I've got something with this that I do wonder, though, if now are we going too far to one side with this?
0: Mm.

0: reading Chelsea along with you. Let's go back, Chelsea, to you were talking about some of the big cereal brands that are removing dyes.
1: Yes.
0: Artificial dyes from their recipes. This is one thing, though, that I want to say. You can get down, and this happened to me, you get down a rabbit hole on social media with every processed food's bad.
1: Right.
0: This is how you go through a grocery store. Yep. This, that, and another thing. And so I asked Perplexity.
1: Okay.
0: And again, is AI perfect? No.
1: No.
0: But what I do like is it's kind of like ask the audience. You know, what's the, what's aggregate for me the opinions, where are we at?
1: Okay.
0: And what it said was because we are going to get...
1: balance is key.
0: We're going to get some 100% whole wheat toast for our son.
1: Yep.
0: He's got to eat before school. You're like, what should he do? I'm like, man, if you could get toast and yogurt down him, he'll be good to lunch. That'll be really good for him.
1: Right.
0: And then you're like, what about this one? And I'm looking at the label. I'm like, blah, blah, I don't know what this stuff is. So I took a picture and I said, Perplexity, is this stuff bad? And it said, no, that's just so it doesn't get as moldy as fast. And I'm like, okay, well, I don't want to get my kid eating moldy bread.
1: Yeah, that's, and well, I said, you don't want to be going to the store every other day either.
0: And I said to Perplexity, how much of this stuff, like on social media with these influencers?
1: Right.
0: And they said, yeah, it's overblown. Every single, the FDA, while not perfect, and I do wonder why is Europe banning that and we're not. So I like that these artificial dyes and stuff are going away. Like, I like that stuff. As I said before, we don't need our food to glow in the dark.
1: Right.
0: You know, we don't need the cheese to look like it's, you know, blinking at us.
1: Yep.
0: But some of these influencers are taking advantage of a human being's just worry.
1: Yeah.
0: Well, processing food allowed America to feed people.
1: It's true.
0: Inexpensively.
1: Yep.
0: At a time, especially like 100 years ago, where it was really, really tough.
1: Correct.
0: We have food stabilizing things.
1: Yep.
0: Pasteurized milk has been a positive in a lot of ways. Although you can get some farmers on that topic and then you'll be there a while. But you just don't want to overthink some of this.
1: Yeah.
0: Because it said just because you don't know what that word is doesn't mean it's terrible for you.
1: Oh.
0: And that was good for me to be like, I reset. Because you know me, I can be like, if it doesn't have flour, eggs, and milk, we're not getting it. It's like, no. It's so it doesn't get moldy.
1: Mm-hmm.

0: Reading Chelsea along with you. Okay, Chelsea, psychologists say you got to stop keeping score at home for a happy marriage.
1: Oh, gosh. Good luck with that.
0: Guys, gals, be honest, and even just a live-in partner. Do you keep a running tally in your mind of who does more around the house?
1: Yes.
0: Psychologists say that is quietly wrecking your relationship.
1: Grow resentment? Yes, it does.
0: Psychologist Mark Travers.
1: Take the garbage out.
0: Says the happiest couples stop tracking who does more.
1: Okay. Well, if it's so lopsided, which was a problem in the beginning of our marriage.
0: Charles, I think you have come a long way in getting involved. You help with the dishwasher now. You've been good. You put the garbage together for me, and then I go take it to the
1: dump. Please be serious.
0: You got to admit, I crush the chores now.
1: Now?
0: The first 5 years, not so much. The last year and a half, pretty good. Actually, excuse me, quite good.
1: Yeah.
0: Can I go back to this psychologist,
1: yes,
0: Mark?
1: Yes, please.
0: Charles, you could learn something here. He urges shifting from an exchange mindset to a communal thinking. So helping without expecting immediate payback.
1: That's what we have now.
0: A 13-year study of more than 7,000 couples found scorekeeping relationships lose satisfaction over time.
1: Yes.
0: So swap the you owe me for we're behind. Couple

0: Using we language during conflict shows Reed. Healthy response. I'm terrible at the we thing. If I'm in a fight with Chelsea.
1: Except for when you say, which we're not, we're pregnant. It's like, excuse me, I think only one person is struggling here.
0: When we had Grant.
1: To be very clear, we are not expecting. Okay, thank you.
0: He does warn Chelsea, though, and this is the point you're making, chronic imbalance, you need to fix that. So guys, you can't be like, honey, we got to stop
1: communal
0: keeping score.
1: Space.
0: So, yeah, that mikasa is suka. That's, you got to do enough around the house. You got to get involved.
1: You got to pull your sleeves up and take out the garbage.
0: Look for things to do, or at least act like you're looking for things to do.
1: No, you need to.
0: I don't think necessarily women even care. You better look like you're doing something. Whether you're doing something or not as important as you looking like you're doing something.
1: No, you need to be doing something.
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0: Hey, it's Reed and Chelsea with you. I don't say this to brag. I say this as encouragement. Oh. I donated blood yesterday, and levels are just so low. We're getting messages sent in the station all the time from the Red Cross just saying, hey, you know, if you can give the gift of life. It's such a small percentage of people that give. And not everybody's eligible to give, but they will help you out and see if you are eligible. And it's just, it's, again, I've said it many, many times. I will keep on saying it. It's less than an hour.
1: Is that right?
0: Yeah, they don't do the painful finger prick anymore.
1: Okay.
0: So that's upgrade. That was worse than getting stuck with the, you know, the actual needle to pump. The finger prick was the worst part.
1: Really?
0: Yeah, they got rid of that. So they just keep making it easier and easier. You get one of these really good people, they will take your temperature, they will get your blood pressure, they will check, you know, your I think it's the hemoglobin. They'll do it all at once. I mean, they're going fast.
1: Sure.
0: So
1: it's probably good to have those things checked on a regular basis anyway.
0: And I think giving blood is good for your body. It forces it to make new blood. So, you know, that's really good. So I crossed the 2-gallon donation and I'm on to my third. I've done 25 units.
1: Wow.
0: With my A+ blood. So just give once a year if you can. I do every 8 weeks because that's what you can do. But man, just even give once a year, twice a year. Wow. Just do what you can. So as we're getting back into school and everybody's busy, million things going on. There's my push.

0: Hey, it's Chelsea. He's Reed. Reed, this is quite the thing that these parents did. So all parents are like, you know, when the kids go to bed, we just eat what we want to eat. And are you guilty of sneaking a candy bar in the pantry at some point? Like,
1: I ate some of our son's little sharp gummy bear things.
0: Yeah. Like, you just want to eat some stuff and not have to have questions.
1: Mm-hmm.
0: Well, these parents took this to a whole nother level. So they built a secret dessert closet in their bedroom, which is where they hide their sweet desserts from their three kids. So this cost, I believe, $2,000. And they have a refrigerator in there. They have stashes of desserts. They have a place where they can make shakes. It has pink cabinets. I mean, this is way, way too much. It's hidden behind a full-length mirror. This is cool until the kids discover it, which is like you just spent $2,000 for the kids to hope to never discover it. I mean, that's not possible. Our kids know every nook and cranny in our house.
1: I think they know more nooks and crannies about our house than we do.
0: It's true. They find everything I hide.
1: I just kind of want there to be a little bit like, this is my stuff. That's your stuff. And, you know.
0: So you're going to go into your closet in the middle of the day and make yourself a milkshake? I mean, is that what that's for?
1: Yeah, no, I'm like, I would rather be like, no, you don't need stuff.

0: Why? Because you don't. This is my stuff. This is mom's stuff. Like, I tell our son Grant all the time, I'm like, sugar's not good for you. It's right. not bad in moderation, but we
1: moderate it for
0: like,
1: you.
0: I'm your dad. I would be a bad dad if I was letting you eat all that all the time.
1: Right.
0: And I think I'm a good dad. Don't you think I'm a good dad?
1: Mm-hmm.
0: Yes, I think you're a good dad. So you really can't have it, can you? You know, I'll walk him through it. I'm not going to build a $2,000 secret, place for my stuff.

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0: She's Chelsea. I'm Reed. So, Chelsea, we have these ways now where people can be watched by management, the office, right? Your keystrokes on your computer if you're working at home.
1: Oh, yes.
0: Your steps.
1: Yes.
0: Even your thank yous.
1: Thank yous.
0: Yeah, but researchers from Knowable magazine say the research says this is not working. The watching your workers thing is really not working. One of the big fast food restaurants have a headset chatbot tracking whether cashiers say please and thank you.
1: You are kidding me.
0: Employee monitoring technology is expected to top $4 billion globally this year. Wow. And they did this massive analysis and they found there's really no link between monitoring and performance. Now, you would think, well, if you're monitoring, you're going to care more, you're going to work harder, you're going to... And they're like, not really. They also had a Canadian study, and it tied surveillance to more stress, less autonomy, and the workers didn't do as well.
1: But do they have to sign something saying, I know I'm being...
0: I would imagine you would have to sign something.
1: Okay.
0: One of the big...

0: says
1: what if it's
0: consumer.
1: Like, you're welcome? Like a Gen Z or how they would say it. You're welcome.
0: Read stuff.
1: You know what I mean? Like,
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6: Today, look for cloudier skies with highs near 81. Tonight turns mild and pleasant with a low near 60. Tomorrow, some sun breaks through with similar temps in the low 80s, then partly cloudy skies with a low in the upper 50s. Heading into Labor Day, expect a few clouds, a high in the upper 70s and lows in the low 60s. Tuesday looks mainly cloudy, with highs in the mid 80s and south winds at 15.

0: Braden Chelsea with you. All right, we don't talk a lot of soccer here post-World Cup, but Lionel Messi is saying that he is going to retire.
1: Yes, now, just one month after that tough loss.
0: For Argentina in the World Cup Finals, he was playing in Miami. And I actually see here he's going to continue to play in Miami MLS. So this is just international, which is tough, though. He's still very good, regardless.
1: Uh-oh.
0: Big loss. Big loss, because I think he could have kept playing at a really high level.
1: Mm-hmm.
0: If he's good, I mean, he's considered the greatest of all time by many, many people. So if he'd have won that World Cup final, hard to argue that he wasn't the number one all time.
1: Okay.
0: But getting into, I just heard this discussion with football. You know, if you lose a Super Bowl, wouldn't you rather get to a Super Bowl and lose than not get there at all?
1: Yeah.
0: It's like Aaron Rodgers 1-0 in Super Bowls. Mm-hmm. Is that better than, like, you know, Kelly from the Buffalo Bills, who I think was 0-4? You know, is 1-0 or 0-4 more impressive? Really?
1: That's a good point, Reed. You've gotten there four times.
0: Yeah, I mean, Aaron kept losing, don't we know it, Packer fans, NFC Championship games.
1: Reed.
0: So, to me, you know, what was your record in championships? It's like...
1: overall, sure.
0: And I mean, like, AFC, NFC Championships. Yep. Like, you look at Patrick Mahomes' record in AFC Championships, unbelievable.
1: Yeah.
0: So, I think for, you know, Messi, it's like, okay, you know, you lost this last one. I think getting to the final is, if you lose in the final, that's more impressive than not getting there at all.
1: Okay.
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1: Honey, what are you doing?
2: Saving us money.
1: By cutting down that giant tree?
2: Yeah, yeah.

0: Hey, it's Natalie. Labor Day coming up on Monday. While it's a holiday for most people, there are other people out there that still have to work. Sorry about that, but thank you. So these people that are working, they're doing it to enhance your life in some way. So be thankful, be kind to those people that are out there working on Labor Day. But it's also a time to celebrate the last hurrah of the summer. So are you going to be doing anything fun? We're going to be hanging out with some friends. We're going to be going to see a movie, I think. And that's really all that's on the agenda. Maybe just catching up on a little extra rest.
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7: Hi, my name is Joe Leone, and I'm the 2nd District Commander in the Wisconsin American Legion. And I thought I would never join a veterans organization. One of the best decisions I've ever made in my life was to join the American Legion. The second best decision I made was not to give up. You should do it. It is so rewarding for your soul. This is your opportunity to really have an impact. I would really love for you to explore the local American Legion post near you.

0: Hey, it's Natalie. All right, what team are you on? Are you team thumbs up means actually thumbs up? Or are you team thumbs up is just passive aggressive and dismissive? Last year, a Gen Z LinkedIn user declared that younger people had officially canceled the thumbs up emoji, saying that it came off as cold, dismissive, or passive aggressive. Now it's back in the news again with another viral post because people still can't seem to agree. A lot of people think that the thumbs up just feels cold compared to a friendly written response. Gen X jumped into the comments with plenty of sarcastic thumbs up emojis saying they have no plans to retire it anytime soon. So go ahead. You can use the thumbs up emoji if you want to. And if you don't, then don't. But also, there's something to be said about the fact that with text messages, it's really hard to understand tone. Even when you're using emojis.
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1: Today, look for cloudier skies with highs near 81. Tonight turns mild and pleasant with a low near 60. Tomorrow, some sun breaks through with similar temps in the low 80s, then partly cloudy skies with a low in the upper 50s. Heading into Labor Day, expect a few clouds, a high in the upper 70s and lows in the low 60s. Tuesday looks mainly cloudy, with highs in the mid 80s and south winds at 15.

0: Hey, it's Natalie. All right, so what do you guys think about this idea? 3-year bachelor's degree programs. About 70 schools across the country have already rolled this out. It gives students a chance to earn a diploma quicker, save them a lot of money along the way. Instead of the traditional 120 credit hours spread across 4 years, some of these programs require about 90 credits so that people can enter the workforce sooner. Texas Governor Greg Abbott is trying to create a framework for 3-year degrees. Not everyone is sold on the idea, though. So what do you guys think? See, critics worry that graduate schools and employers will not fully embrace the shorter degrees. I say eliminate some of the unneeded classes. Like, for example, I have a degree in communications. Do I need to use statistics? No, I probably could have eliminated that class. Do I need to have some math base in my life? Yes, I do. Do I need statistics, though? Probably not.
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5: Today, look for cloudier skies with highs near 81. Tonight turns mild and pleasant with a low near 60. Tomorrow, some sun breaks through with similar temps in the low 80s, then partly cloudy skies with a low in the upper 50s. Heading into Labor Day, expect a few clouds, a high in the upper 70s and lows in the low 60s. Tuesday looks mainly cloudy, with highs in the mid 80s and south winds at 15.

0: Hey, it's Natalie. Okay, here's something that baffles me. I just don't understand. And maybe you guys go through this too. My daughter will be on the phone all the time. Like, I'll be talking to her and she's on the phone. We'll be watching TV and all of a sudden she's playing TikToks at full volume in the living room. But I swear to you, she'll go out with her friends and all of a sudden her phone will be dead. Now, I realize her phone's dead because she's been on it the entire time at home. How does she not have full-on panic attacks when her phone is dead and she's away from home? The thing is pretty much glued to her. In teenagers' heads, they have to share everything with everyone. So it's like their location, what they're doing, a random picture. So when they can't do that, how do they not freak out? That's the part that baffles me. Also, it baffles me because I'm like, where is she? I need to get in touch with her. And now she's not answering. Is her phone dead? And how did she let her phone die if she needs to stay in contact with people 24/7? And I can't be the only one, right? Because I know her friends do this too. How do they not freak out all the time?
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0: Hey, it's Natalie. It's Labor Day weekend. In general, Americans put in more hours at work than people in most other countries. That's more than people in Canada, Australia, Japan, or the UK, with around 1,800 hours a year, but less than people in Mexico, Chile, and Korea. So which state has the hardest workers? An annual study ranked all 50 states based on things like employment rates, hours worked, average commute, and how much free time people have in general. And the hardest working states are both of the Dakotas, South Dakota and North Dakota. Our neighbors in Michigan ranked dead last at number 50. Illinois, our other neighbors, ranked number 40. And here in Wisconsin, we're like in the middle of the pack, ranking number 20. It's not bad. Way better than Illinois or Michigan.
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0: Hey, it's Natalie. Well, the full cast of Dancing with the Stars has been announced. Season 35 will premiere on the 15th on ABC and Disney Plus. And here are your celebrities: Julia Stiles, Jenna Dewan, who is actually a professional dancer, which is kind of crazy. Tatiana Ali from The Fresh Prince of Bel-Air. Taylor Hanson from, of course, the boy band Hanson. Paralympic gold medalist Ezra Freck. Figure skating Olympic gold medalist Amber Glenn. Podcaster and comedian Connor Wood. Sarah Jane Nader from the reality series Love Thy Nader. Tyler Cameron from The Bachelorette season 15. Chef Giada De Laurentiis. Harry Shum Jr. from Glee and Grey's Anatomy. Connor Levitt from The Secret Lives of Mormon Wives. Guillermo Rodriguez from Jimmy Kimmel Live. Maura Higgins from Love Island and Traitors. Sierra Miller from Summer House. And Jackson Olsen from The Savannah Bananas. I'm going to give my prediction. I think it's going to be Jackson Olsen, just because he brings the entertainment.
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5: This afternoon, clouds increase with highs approaching 80. Skies turn mostly clear tonight with lows in the low 60s. Tomorrow brings partly sunny skies and similar temps in the upper 70s. Then clouds hang partly cloudy tomorrow night as lows dip near 58. Labor Day features a few clouds, highs again in the upper 70s, lows around the low 60s. Tuesday brings some clouds, highs in the mid-80s, and south winds at 10.

0: everything okay?
1: That is so heartwarming to know that there are so many people around her that are looking out for her and that she's living in this place where it's a community and they really want to take care of her. I think that's just so amazing.
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0: Hey, it's Natalie. Labor Day is coming up. It's always the first Monday in September. It's been that way for 132 years. And surprisingly, a lot of people don't know what Labor Day is. So 18% of people in a new poll wrongly believe that it's meant to commemorate the founding of labor unions. 9% thought it was the official start of autumn. 6% thought it was meant to celebrate the signing of the U.S. Constitution. And 4% thought it honors the end of World War II. It's really not as deep as some of those. It's just about celebrating the contributions and achievements of American workers. So everybody out there working, celebrate you. 61% of people got that right. So as Labor Day approaches, celebrate all that you have achieved within your job this year. You know, even the little wins.
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1: 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We didn't make the top 10, but came in at number 16, which isn't bad. 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
6: This afternoon, clouds increase with highs approaching 80. Skies turn mostly clear tonight with lows in the low 60s. Tomorrow brings partly sunny skies and similar temps in the upper 70s. Then clouds hang partly cloudy tomorrow night as lows dip near 58. Labor Day features a few clouds, highs again in the upper 70s, lows around the low 60s. Tuesday brings some clouds, highs in the mid-80s, and south winds at 10.

0: Hey, it's Natalie. So how would you rate your home? Mortgage rates are surging to their highest level of the year. So some people are thinking, well, maybe things aren't so bad where I'm at. And they've ranked their home. The average score is a 7.5 out of 10, which is pretty solid, although room for improvement. However, could things be improved with things like a new rug or new curtains? You know, easy fixes. Could that take it from a 7.5 up to a 10 just with a little decor? Maybe. I gotta tell you, I'm the worst at decorating, which means I just have like kind of blank walls or clutter everywhere. So if somebody could just design my house and make it look pretty on the inside, that'd be awesome. I would be like 10 out of 10.
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0: Hey, it's Natalie. So, Clue from 1985 was one of Tim Curry's best love films. And I don't know if you guys remember this, but there were three endings. And the three different endings showed different people as killers. They were shown in different theaters. So people got different endings depending on what theater they were in. But here's something you may not know. There was actually a fourth ending that was scrapped in which Tim Curry's character, the butler, was the killer. And people, now that he has passed, are calling for that to be released. They really want to see it. So, I think as a tribute to him, they should. By the way, Tim Curry's cause of death was revealed as coronary artery disease.
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5: Hi, I'm Steve, and I've been a member of the American Legion for 17 years now. 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It's helping veterans, their families, and the community.
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you cry if you saw me crying? And would you save my soul?

0: Hey, it's Natalie. So every time the month changes, I'm always like, oh my gosh, where did that month go? But on the flip side, I'm also like, okay, this is a great time for a fresh start, right? Well, a post on social media is going viral where someone says, it's kind of dumb that months are different lengths. 365 should be divided into five equal months of 73 days each. Could you imagine if a month was 73 days? And then they say they would be called Jebruary, Maypril, Jogist, Socktober, and December. The comments on this post, hysterical. Someone said, my birthday is now Jogist 43rd. Another person said, Socktober sounds lit, but wake me up when Socktober ends, hits different. And my other favorite comment, reading this made me realize that I'm not using my brain to its full potential.
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4: Tonight looks mostly clear with lows near 60. Tomorrow brings sun mixed with clouds, highs in the upper 70s, then clouds increase tomorrow night with a low in the upper 50s. Labor Day sees a few passing clouds, temperatures lingering in the upper 70s. Tuesday keeps that partly cloudy pattern, highs in the mid 80s, south winds at 10. Wednesday brings a few clouds, highs near 83, lows in the low 60s, and winds becoming west at 15.

0: Hey, it's Natalie. So I was doing my laundry over the weekend, as I do. You know, I love to do laundry. I don't really love to do laundry. I just feel obligated to do it constantly. Anyway, I'm doing my laundry and I realize, wow, I really have no more room in my closet for any more sweatshirts. My sweatshirt section is full. How do I have so many sweatshirts? 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Well, my souvenir happens to always be sweatshirts for some reason. I have sweatshirts from breweries. I have sweatshirts from Disneyland. I have sweatshirts from different vacation spots and lots of concerts. I might have a sweatshirt addiction, which would be okay if I wore all the sweatshirts all the time, but I don't. Somebody stop me, please.
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0: Hey, it's Natalie. Labor Day coming up on Monday. While it's a holiday for most people, there are other people out there that still have to work. Sorry about that, but thank you. So these people that are working, they're doing it to enhance your life in some way. So be thankful, be kind to those people that are out there working on Labor Day. But it's also a time to celebrate the last hurrah of the summer. So are you going to be doing anything fun? We're going to be hanging out with some friends. We're going to be going to see a movie, I think. And that's really all that's on the agenda. Maybe just catching up on a little extra rest.
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0: that's what you do.
1: Hey, it's Natalie. All right, what team are you on? Are you team thumbs up means actually thumbs up? Or are you team thumbs up is just passive aggressive and dismissive? Last year, a Gen Z LinkedIn user declared that younger people had officially canceled the thumbs up emoji, saying that it came off as cold, dismissive, or passive aggressive. Now it's back in the news again with another viral post because people still can't seem to agree. A lot of people think that the thumbs up just feels cold compared to a friendly written response. Gen X jumped into the comments with plenty of sarcastic thumbs up emojis, saying they have no plans to retire it anytime soon. So go ahead. You can use the thumbs up emoji if you want to. And if you don't, then don't. But also, there's something to be said about the fact that with text messages, it's really hard to understand tone, even when you're using emojis.
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6: Tonight looks mostly clear with lows near 60. Tomorrow brings sun mixed with clouds, highs in the upper 70s, then clouds increase tomorrow night with a low in the upper 50s. Labor Day sees a few passing clouds, temperatures lingering in the upper 70s. Tuesday keeps that partly cloudy pattern, highs in the mid 80s, south winds at 10. Wednesday brings a few clouds, highs near 83, lows in the low 60s, and winds becoming west at 15.

0: Hey, it's Natalie. All right, so what do you guys think about this idea? 3-year bachelor's degree programs. About 70 schools across the country have already rolled this out. It gives students a chance to earn a diploma quicker, save them a lot of money along the way. Instead of the traditional 120 credit hours spread across 4 years, some of these programs require about 90 credits so that people can enter the workforce sooner. Texas Governor Greg Abbott is trying to create a framework for 3-year degrees. Not everyone is sold on the idea, though. So what do you guys think? See, critics worry that graduate schools and employers will not fully embrace the shorter degrees. I say eliminate some of the unneeded classes. Like, for example, I have a degree in communications. Do I need to use statistics? No, I probably could have eliminated that class. Do I need to have some math base in my life? Yes, I do. Do I need statistics, though? Probably not.
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